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She said, honey, what would you do if you'd have never met me? I just laughed, said, I don't know. I could take a couple

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0: 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So it doesn't matter, move right along and hurry up, sing a little song. 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And then you never have to worry about striking a good groove.
1: 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Baby, that was really something to hear. 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Time passes, this groove's too good to last. 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

0: 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I think I might.
1: I've got you on my mind. Let's have a good time.
0: I just want to dance all night, have a little fun. I think I might.